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0: 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What's a wonderful blessing.
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1: ambayo Mungu ametupa,
0: is our neighbor.
1: Ni jirani yetu.
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0: Our sister.
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0: Try to imagine.
1: Ebu fikiria.
0: If you have been created alone.
1: Wewe ungekuwa umeumbwa peke yako.
0: No brother.
1: Hauna ndugu.
0: No sister.
1: Hauna dada.
0: No father.
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0: No mother.
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0: No neighbor.
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0: You might have all gold of the earth.
1: Unaweza ukawa na dhahabu yote ya duniani.
0: Oh, the God of this area.
1: Yote hapa Mnyamongo.
0: But if you are alone.
1: Lakini ukiwa peke yako.
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1: Unaweza ukafurahia maisha?
0: There is no way.
1: Hakuna namna.
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1: Huwezi ukafurahi peke yako.
0: So one of the greatness of this camp meeting.
1: Kwa hiyo moja wapo ya makubwa ya kambi hili.
0: Is it togetherness?
1: Ni umoja.
0: This community.
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1: Kutoka Marekani.
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1: Kote uko.
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1: Na baba mmoja.
0: With one God.
1: Na Yesu mmoja. Tunaabudu kwa pamoja.
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0: how can we tuone
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0: Let's just see one example.
1: Tunataka tuone mfano mmoja tu
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1: ya maisha
0: built on a spiritual routine.
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1: Walikuwa vijana.
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0: Listen to this.
1: Sasa sikilizeni.
0: However,
1: lakini bado,
0: beside those challenges,
1: pamoja na changamoto hizo zote,
0: Daniel had developed,
1: Daniel yeye alikuwa amepanga,
0: a spiritual habit,
1: taratibu za kiroho,
0: that kept his connection with God alive,
1: ambazo zilimuunganisha na Mungu wake mbinguni.
0: How about us?
1: Je, sisi
0: What have you developed?
1: Wewe umepanga maisha gani katika maisha yako?
0: Difficulty will come.
1: Katika kambi hili.
0: Remember when the law was passed to forbid them to pray.
1: Kumbuka kwamba hawa vijana sheria ilipotolewa kusema kwamba wasiombe.
0: Remember this.
1: Kumbuka hiki.
0: Daniel not suddenly become a man of prayer.
1: Yeye sio kwamba aligeuka ghafla kuwa mtu wa maombi.
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1: Kwa sababu alikuwa anaogopa kifo. Hapana.
0: That was not his motivation to pray.
1: Yeye kilichomsukuma kuanza kuomba sio hicho.
0: But prayer was his routine.
1: Lakini maombi ilikuwa ni utaratibu wa maisha yake.
0: That forbid them to pray.
1: Hata kabla ya ile sheria kupitishwa ambayo ilikuwa inawakataza kuomba.
0: Listen what the Bible says.
1: Sikiliza kinachosemwa na Biblia.
0: In Daniel 6.
1: Katika kitabu cha Daniel 6.
0: Then we read Daniel 6.
1: Tutasoma Daniel 6.
0: Verse 10.
1: Mstari wa 10.
0: It is interesting.
1: Hapo inafurahisha.
0: What the Bible says about Daniel.
1: Kitu ambacho Biblia inasema juu ya Daniel na maisha yake ya maombi.
0: The Bible says, now when Daniel knew that the writing was signed, he went home.
1: Biblia inasema hata Daniel alipojua ya kuwa yale maandiko yamekwisha kutiwa sahihi, akaingia chumba chake,
0: and in his upper room with his window open toward Jerusalem, he knelt down on his knees 3 times that day.
1: Na madirisha katika chumba chake yalikuwa yamefunguliwa kukabili Yerusalemu, akapiga magoti 3 kila siku. Uh-huh. Akasali.
0: And prayed and gave thanks before his God, as was his custom since early days.
1: Akashukuru mbele za Mungu wake kama alivyokuwa akifanya tokea hapo.
0: Did Daniel start praying because of that law to put them to death?
1: Daniel J. alianza kuomba kwa sababu ya sheria ile ambayo iliwakataza kuomba?
0: The Bible says it was his custom.
1: Inasema kwamba ulikuwa ni utaratibu wake.
0: Therefore,
1: kwa hiyo
0: Daniel did not wait for the crisis to start praying.
1: Daniel hakusubiri shida ili aanze kuomba.
0: Don't wait your crisis to pray.
1: Usisubiri shida katika maisha yako uanze kuomba.
0: Start praying now.
1: Anza kuomba sasa.
0: Start creating that routine to pray with the Lord.
1: Weka huo utaratibu katika maisha yako kuomba, kuongea na Mungu.
0: Daniel's crisis.
1: Daniel shida yake
0: did not create his prayer life.
1: Haikufanya awe na maisha ya maombi.
0: Rather,
1: lakini
0: his prayer life,
1: maisha yake ya maombi,
0: prepared him for crisis.
1: Yalimuandaa kwa ajili ya shida.
0: This is one of the greatest lessons of Daniel's life.
1: Hili ni somo moja wapo kubwa katika maisha Daniel.
0: The habit you built in peaceful times,
1: tabia unayokuwa nayo katika wakati wa amani,
0: may become the spiritual strength,
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0: Daniel has settled in his heart.
1: Daniel alikuwa amepanga katika maisha yake.
0: Whom he would serve long before
1: nani,
0: the lions then become reality.
1: Nani atakayemtumikia katika maisha yake kabla ya huu wakati?
0: Beloved,
1: ndugu,
0: you never know what is waiting for you.
1: Hamjui ni kitu gani kinakuja mbele yenu.
0: Do you know what is waiting for you?
1: Unajua kinachokuja mbele yako?
0: Do you know the time?
1: Unajua maisha?
0: You don't know.
1: Hujui.
0: This is the time to be prepared.
1: Huu ndio muda wa kujiandaa.
0: This is the time to connect with the Lord.
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0: Probably a temptation is waiting for you.
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1: yako.
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1: 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Uwe tayari.
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0: But there is something even more important.
1: Lakini kuna kitu ambacho ni muhimu zaidi.
0: God is waiting for you.
1: Mungu anakusubiri pia.
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0: with the one who already knows your future, who knows everything, who has your life in his hands.
1: Lakini wewe tayari umeshakutana na yule ambaye yeye anayejua kila kitu ambacho wewe ukijui, wewe umeshaweka maisha yako katika mikono yake.
0: It is why the Bible says in Proverbs chapter 3.
1: Ni hapo sasa ambapo Biblia inasema katika kitabu cha Mithali 3
0: verse 5 to 6.
1: Mithali 3 mstari wa 3 mstari wa 5 na 6.
0: Trust in the Lord with all your heart and lean not on your own understanding. In all your ways acknowledge him and he shall direct your path.
1: Mtumaini Bwana kwa moyo wako wote, wala usizitegemee akili zako mwenyewe. 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
0: A godly routine does not mean that every day will be easy.
1: Utaratibu wa kiroho haimaanishi kwamba kila kitu kitakuwa rahisi.
0: Rather it means,
1: lakini haswa kinamaanisha hivi,
0: that every day you can begin confidently with the one who is greater than your challenges.
1: Kwamba kila siku inaweza ikaanza vizuri na kwa nguvu ukiwa na Mungu anayejua kila kitu juu ya shida zako.
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1: Inafurahisha.
0: When we check the life of Jesus,
1: ukiangalia maisha ya Yesu,
0: that was his principle.
1: Yeye ndio ulikuwa utaratibu wake.
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1: katika asubuhi,
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0: That was his routine.
1: Yeye huo ndio ulikuwa utaratibu wake wa maisha.
0: In Mark 1:35,
1: Mathayo 1:35,
0: you and me, we are weak.
1: Wewe na mimi, sisi hatuna nguvu.
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1: Hatuna nguvu za kiroho za kutosha.
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1: Hatujui mbele.
0: How can we trust ourselves?
1: Tunawezaje kujiamini wenyewe?
0: But every morning as Jesus did.
1: Lakini kila asubuhi kama Yesu alivyofanya.
0: We should decide.
1: Tunatakiwa tupange
0: to consecrate ourselves in the hand of the Lord.
1: Kujitoa katika maisha ya Bwana.
0: In the book Step to Christ.
1: Katika kitabu cha hatua kwa Yesu, hatua za ushindi,
0: chapter 70
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0: the book says,
1: kitabu kinasema hivi,
0: consecrate yourself to God in the morning.
1: Jitoe maisha yako kwa Mungu kila asubuhi.
0: Consecrate yourself.
1: Jitoe maisha yako
0: to God.
1: Kwa Mungu.
0: When?
1: Wakati.
0: In the morning.
1: Wakati gani? Asubuhi.
0: Before you start your day.
1: Kabla hujaanza siku yako.
0: Consecrate yourself to God.
1: Jitoe kwa Mungu.
0: She says,
1: anasema,
0: make this your very first work.
1: Fanya hilo kuwa kazi yako ya kwanza kabisa.
0: You and me, you can decide.
1: Wewe na mimi tunaweza tukapanga
0: to make this our first work.
1: Kuifanya hii kuwa kazi yetu ya kwanza.
0: Then we say, Lord, here we are.
1: Na kusema Bwana nipo hapa.
0: A spiritual routine.
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1: Sio tu taratibu wa hivi hivi tu.
0: It is a daily appointment with the Lord.
1: Lakini ni miadi ambayo tunaiweka ya kila siku na Bwana.
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1: ambako unasema,
0: before the world,
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1: Lord. Nataka nitoe maisha yangu katika mikono ya Bwana.
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1: Unajua nini?
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1: ambako gari imeelekea,
0: is where he will reach.
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0: So we need to fix our eyes on Jesus.
1: Kwa hiyo tunatakiwa tuweke macho yetu kwa Yesu Kristo.
0: When we read in Hebrews chapter 12 verse 2, the Bible says,
1: tunaposoma katika kitabu cha Waebrania 12,
0: looking unto Jesus,
1: tukiangalia kwa Yesu,
0: the author and the finisher of our faith,
1: mwanzo na mwisho wa imani yetu.
0: When you fix on Jesus,
1: ukiweka macho kwa Yesu,
0: you for sure,
1: hakika,
0: your destination,
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1: Kitu gani kitatokea?
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0: what will happen?
1: Ni kitu gani kitatokea?
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1: Hapo hapo kabisa wewe utakuwa umechanganyikiwa.
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1: lakini ikiwa unamwangalia Yesu,
0: the finisher of our faith,
1: ambaye ndio mwisho wa imani yetu,
0: what will happen?
1: Kitu gani kitatokea?
0: Your faith,
1: imani yako,
0: will stand still.
1: Itasimama.
0: Will be like the one of Daniel.
1: Itakuwa kama ya Daniel.
0: When they face challenges,
1: ambapo unakutana na changamoto.
0: When the king says,
1: ambapo mfalme anasema,
0: do you know who am I?
1: Unajua mimi ni nani?
0: Say, yes sir, we know.
1: Anasema ndio tunajua. 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
0: mbinguni. Who can protect us?
1: Ambaye anaweza yeye akatulinda.
0: They didn't fix on the problem.
1: Wao hawakuangalia katika matatizo.
0: They fixed their eyes on Jesus.
1: Waliweka macho yao pa Yesu, kwa Yesu Kristo.
0: Now to conclude.
1: Sasa kwa kumalizia.
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0: Decide to give your heart to Jesus.
1: Panga kutoa maisha yako kwa Yesu Kristo.
0: David said in Psalm 5:3.
1: Daudi alisema katika Zaburi
0: 5:3.
1: Tano mstari wa tatu.
0: David make a covenant.
1: Daudi alipanga agano.
0: I want you also to make that covenant.
1: Na na wewe nataka upange agano hilo.
0: And ask the Lord to help you to fulfill that covenant.
1: Bwana ili uweze kuhakikisha hilo agano unalishika.
0: Then he says,
1: alisema hivi.
0: My voice you shall hear in the morning.
1: Anasema sauti yangu utaisikia asubuhi.
0: Oh Lord.
1: Bwana.
0: In the morning.
1: Asubuhi.
0: I will direct it to you.
1: Nitaelekeza kwako.
0: And I will look upon you.
1: Na nitaangalia kwako.
0: What kind of covenant?
1: Ni agano la namna gani hili?
0: He says in the morning.
1: Alisema asubuhi.
0: You will hear me.
1: Utasikia, utanisikia.
0: I will direct my heart to you.
1: Nitaelekeza moyo wangu kwako.
0: And the Bible says again.
1: Na Biblia inasema tena.
0: In Psalm 119.
1: Katika Zaburi 119.
0: Verse 105.
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1: lakini
0: morning.
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1: hasi.
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0: Praise the Lord.
1: Anza kwa kumwabudu Mungu.
0: Because he has given you another day.
1: Kwa sababu amekupa siku nyingine.
0: Another morning.
1: Asubuhi nyingine.
0: He has preserved your life.
1: Ameshikilia uhai wako.
0: And as Psalm 100 says.
1: Alafu pia Zaburi 100 kama inavyosema.
0: When you reach home read Psalm 100.
1: Ukifika nyumbani soma Zaburi
0: 100. Few verses.
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0: From verse 1.
1: Katika mstari wa kwanza.
0: Make a joyful shout to the Lord.
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0: Serve the Lord with gladness.
1: Umtumikie Bwana na furaha.
0: Come before his presence with thanking.
1: Uje mbele zake na shukrani.
0: Then verse 4.
1: Alafu mstari wa 4.
0: Enter into his gate with thanksgiving.
1: Ingia katika malango yake na shukrani.
0: And into his court with praise.
1: Na kuingia katika nyayo zake na furaha.
0: Be thankful to him.
1: Umshukuru.
0: And bless his name.
1: Na kubariki jina lake.
0: Do you know that praises change the atmosphere of the heart?
1: Unajua kwamba tunapoabudu hiyo ibada inafanya Mungu abadilishe moyo wake.
0: Try to imagine when you wake up in the morning.
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1: Baada ya kugeuza moyo wako kwa Yesu.
0: You shout to praise him.
1: Unaanza kupiga sauti ya juu kwa kumfurahisha Mungu.
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1: Unaweza usijue kwamba ni nini hayo maneno yanaweza yakaleta.
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1: Lakini hakika inajulikana.
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1: Lakini unachojua.
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1: Mungu yeye ni mwaminifu.
0: Like friends of Daniel did.
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0: They didn't know what will happen.
1: Hawakujua kwamba kitakachotokea ni nini.
0: But what they know.
1: Lakini walichojua.
0: God is faithful.
1: Mungu ni mwaminifu.
0: It is why.
1: Ni maana.
0: They remain faithful.
1: Wali simama kwa imani.
0: Actually when you have that positive mind.
1: Na pia ukiwa na mawazo chanya.
0: That is healthy for your life.
1: Huo pia ni utaratibu wa afya katika maisha.
0: In the book Ministry of Healing.
1: Katika kitabu cha.
0: Ministry of Healing page 251.
1: Katika kitabu cha
0: Ellen G. White.
1: Cha Ellen G. White.
0: Ministry of Healing. Yes. The book says.
1: Kitabu kinasema hivi.
0: Nothing tend more to promote health of body and of soul than does a spirit of gratitude and praise.
1: Hakuna kitu kinachoweza kuisha sana afya katika maisha ya binadamu zaidi ya maisha ya shukrani na maisha ya kumtukuza Bwana.
0: Before you complain of what you don't have.
1: Kabla ujaanza kuwaza maisha.
0: Thank God for
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0: what he has already given.
1: Unatakiwa uanze kumshukuru Mungu kwa kile ambacho tayari ameshakupa.
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0: Remember the provider.
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0: Yeye siku zote yeye ni mwaminifu.
1: Today decide to trust
0: Leo
1: him.
0: Jaribu kumwamini Mungu.
1: Decide to surrender your day, your life to Jesus.
0: Jaribu kwa siku yako na maisha yako kumpa Mungu.
1: Psalm 37 verse 5, the Bible says.
0: Zaburi
1: 37 verse 5,
0: mstari wa 5.
1: The Bible says,
0: Biblia inasema,
1: commit your way to the Lord. Trust in him and he shall bring it to pass. Mithali 37 verse 5.
0: Mithali 37 mstari wa 5.
1: Commit your way to the Lord. Trust in him and he shall bring it to pass.
0: Zaburi. Zaburi 37
1: verse 5.
0: Mstari wa 5. Biblia inasema, umkabidhi Bwana njia yako, pia umtumaini naye atafanya.
1: Peter says,
0: Petro anasema,
1: in 1 Peter 5:7,
0: katika Petro wa kwanza,
1: cast all your care upon him,
0: kabidhi yeye shida zako zote,
1: for he cares for you,
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0: shida yetu kubwa,
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1: Perhaps our greatest challenge,
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1: is that we have forgotten who deserves our first time.
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0: kwamba kila asubuhi,
1: you will hear our voices,
0: utasikia sauti zetu,
1: you will hear our turn turning to you,
0: utasikia mioyo yetu ikija kwako,
1: you will hear us saying,
0: utatusikia tukisema,
1: Lord, we surrender all to you,
0: tunajikabidhi kwako.
1: Bless each one of us,
0: bariki kila mmoja wetu,
1: in Jesus' name,
0: katika jina la Yesu,
1: amen,
0: amina.